baby. Come on and kiss me, baby. 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

0: 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Variety music.
1: Oh, yeah. Nice. That's it. No other radio station has.
2: 77.8 FM Shaga.
3: 十勝毎日新聞は1910